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1: Yes, I answer.
0: I don't know.
1: On arrival, 2047.
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0: The front door of the Sorrel Club is open.
1: 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Car 4, copy.
2: 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Just stand by until I get there. I'm just coming up to Route 2 now.
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1: R3.
2: Just so you have it, that party did not leave through the front door. She's reaching out to her manager now to ask about the code.
1: Copy that.
2: To the control, I'll be clear of the walk-in. It was just generic questions about the incident.
1: Where you see?

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1: Where is it?

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1: Answering A3.
0: A3 was unreliable at that Pioneer at 2103, with the ending miles of 0.9. We're clear and return.
1: Received, you've got heavy static. You'll have to reach out to me with those numbers once you get back in range.

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0: 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I'll give you the plate in a moment.

0: 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It's on a black Toyota.
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0: Can you respond in the vicinity of the Orchard House on Lexington Road for a possible branch obstructing the roadway?
1: Gracious.

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0: Can you log and check a White Pond area? 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
1: Six.
0: Check the old dog, please.

0: control to car 2 and car 6. Car 2 downstairs.
1: 6, Fred.
0: Respond to 2 Abbott Lane, unit number 3. RP reporting their upstairs neighbors have been making a significant amount of noise and is requesting to speak to an officer pertaining to unit number 5.
2: Roger.
1: 6, copy.
0: Units, just so you have it, it is an ongoing issue. This call previously.
2: Well,
1: 6, copy.

0: pocket control.
1: Convoy.
0: I'll be out on Abbott Lane.
1: Thank you.

0: 204.
1: I'm upstairs.
0: We just spoke to them if you want to meet us outside.

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1: Car 4.
0: Can you give Officer Brady an OF on this? He'll complete the report tomorrow. All units will be clear. People upstairs have been asked to keep it down.
1: Receive.

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1: Two Abbott.
2: Six Abbott.

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1: Are you six?
2: Six, control, same traffic.
1: Where is it?
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1: Star 4.
0: All units will be clear. Can we just put in the notes that while we were talking with them, we couldn't hear any noise?

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0: A3. 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
0: 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It's going to be a gray Tuscan.
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0: 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Control's answering two. I'm gonna stop route 2 westbound just prior to Main Street with Mass Reg 5 Zulu X-ray Golf 13 Black Audi.
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0: 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Answer card 2.
1: I'll be in a stop route 2 westbound just after Walden with Mass Reg. Victor, Echo, 5-2, Charlie, Romeo, Black Kia.
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0: 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I'll be all set.

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0: Terry Mitchell. Ian, cigar two.
1: I'm stopped. Bedford Street at Monument Street with Mass Reg 4, Tango, Yankee, Lima, 6-5, Gray, Volkswagen.
0: Car 2, you cut yourself out on the last number of the plate. That's 4, Tango, Yankee, Lima, 5. Is that 8?
1: 4, Tango, Yankee, Lima, 6-5.

0: 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Cigar 2.
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Attention Station 2, a medical dispatch for a female prisoner at the state police barracks having some form of medical episode.

Concord Fire Alarm to Engine 483. Respond to the State Police Barracks. The prisoner lockup for a female prisoner having a medical episode. 714.

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1: Skyline engine 4 and 83 are on.
2: But they're on the way over. Fire's on the way over to the barracks for a medical. Female prisoner having some form of medical episode. Engine 483 on responding. State police barracks for the female prisoner having some form of medical episode. She is conscious, alert, and breathing. Approximate age is going to be in her 40s.

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0: 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Elm Street at Nimrod with Matridge 2, Juliet, Charlie, Mike, 5-2, Greg, Toyota.
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Vehicle is going to be operated by Mass Sierra 3820-0581.

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0: 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Respond 40 Balls Hill Road for the CO investigation, 847.
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Engine 3 on, 40 Balls Hill Road, 40 Balls Hill Road for CO alarm, 849.

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0: I'll be clear. Confirmed accidental. Check to the front staff. No emergencies reported.
1: Where is it?

0: car 9 to control.
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0: 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Motor vehicle stop in the area of 1336 Main Street with mass registration 66 Whiskey Zulu 54. That's 66WZ54. Gray Nissan.
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0: 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Was fired at 1624 Sudbury Road, 9 Acre Wine for the fire alarm. Repeat.
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0: 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Engine 4 has command investigating.
1: 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Engine 4 has command, nothing showing, investigating, 1022.

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1: Activate and the doggy daycare. Unknown cause. 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
0: 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Regards to an HPO, needs to be served at the Aviation Academy. 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
0: 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Are you leaving the station now, and he'll advise you when he's there. It's the service paperwork.
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0: Control, no answer at the door.
1: I believe we dealt with that lady yesterday on the day shift. There was a fall at the Hunt Gym. She was transported to Emerson. Not sure if she's still over there.
2: Yeah, this today it was a Zoom appointment that she had with a provider, not at the hospital.
3: Can you put me out to high school community police line?

0: support of the units. Four to seven and nine.
1: Okay.
0: I just spoke with her on the phone. She says she's outside the ER. She was just dropped off at the ER. You could just check up there, make sure she's all set. She advised me that she's okay and she's where she needs to be.
1: Copy that. Thank you.

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0: 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She's aware of the situation. Again, if you can just confirm she's at the ER, she will call the ER with more information.
1: Received.

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2: Seven control, I'll be on at Emerson.
0: Raise it.

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I'll be clear. Confirm that she was there. She's being self-admitted now.

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0: 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Go ahead. The fire alarm is reported due to vacuuming. Can you respond 160 Arena Terrace, 160 Arena Terrace, single vehicle collision into a driveway pillar, driver possibly intoxicated.
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2: 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The other cruiser's up at the house that she was working at.
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0: We'll be tied up on scene for a couple more minutes. A2 will be transporting momentarily.
1: Where is it?

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1: Tower 4.
2: That subject is being transported to the hospital. She's a signal 1. Correction, she's a signal 4. However, she is going to the hospital. I'm going to be moved to the station to print out some paperwork for CAF 7.
1: Richard.

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0: Who's doing the report?
1: It'll be Tower 7. It's going to be an AC and an AR.

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2: 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My partner is going to be in the ambulance. I'll be standing by for this. 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Thank you.
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1: Engine 4 on, prison farm, 976 Barrett's Mill. For the CO alarm in the farm dorm, staff should be standing by to direct you. 1349.
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1: 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Sir, do you need a mutual aid engine from Maynard? We have active ambulance on the medical.
0: That's affirmative. Why don't you start them?
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I'm at the panel if you confirm that.

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0: 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C3 and A3 are clear.
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1: Answering.
0: Sir, from the townhouse, we have a report of some sort of a signal on the annunciator for the basement. Your pleasure on that.
1: I'll respond. That's been an ongoing issue.

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0: I'll be clear from the hospital. 7 will be standing by.
1: Is it? Control to Tower 3. 3. Area of 1149 Main Street for a minor 2-car crash, no injury.

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0: Today. Vehicle 1, I called in the gray SUV. That one's going to be drivable. 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Vehicle 2, the blue sedan. It's going to be parked in the lot behind Chase Bank in that area. He's got a private tow company coming. It's in 1150 Main Street. I'll be clear. I'm not taking anything.
1: Raise it.

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0: My apologies. That AC from earlier is going to be for M96, not 116.

M162 car 7. Go ahead. The involved party has been discharged from the hospital. We're just standing by for now.

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0: Sir, can you check the area 56 Winthrop Street?
1: President of 70 Beharrell calling in an alarm that's been sounding for over an hour.
0: I could faintly hear it through the phone. It sounds like it might be a car alarm.
1: They're stating it's behind the apartment building near where 56 Winthrop Street's parking lot is.
2: Where is it?

Patrol calling car 5. Heritage Club. Car 5, can you signal one for a party in the lobby? Could be in reference to a release form for his vehicle that was towed on Saturday.

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1: Go ahead, sir.
0: Sir, could you just come downstairs for a second, please?
1: Appreciate it.

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1: 5.
0: Can you check the area 65 Main Street? Shop owner reporting a dog that's been left tied up to a pole in that area for approximately 30 minutes. Just concerned because it's on the concrete in direct sunlight.
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0: Central. 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
0: Very good.

Control's answering three. This is a car alarm from a vehicle parked behind the apartment. I mean, Mass 3, Charlie, Alpha X-ray, 95. Can you see if we have any?

0: 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Both the vehicle and registered owner are negative in house with no numbers listed.
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0: 5-0.
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0: Okay. 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They've been reunited. 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
1: Receive car 5. 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
0: Affirmative. I'll call in with the owner's information.
1: Received.

Area Control. Answering Cross 3. That alarm has been silenced. I will be clear. 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

0: Control car 3.
1: Trap 3.
0: Sir, was that vehicle, that BMW whose alarm was sounding, was that in the lot at 70 Beharrell or was that on Winthrop?
1: That was in the lot behind 70 Beharrell, behind the apartment.
0: Very easy, thank you.

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1: Sir, I just sent you that form you were looking for.

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0: 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Tower 5.
1: Just want to note for the log, plenty of clearance for emergency vehicles. 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I'll be calling in with more information.
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1: 2.
0: Car 2, can you respond over to 82 Powers Road? Caller reports for the past 15 to 30 minutes, a small child has been screaming and yelling in the back of the house, possibly crying. The reporting party resides 2 houses down, advising that this is a daily occurrence.
1: Please.
2: Five Angel.
3: Car 5.
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1: Answer engine 4.
0: Do you have a location of that patient?
1: 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She was supposed to be going down to direct you to her.
0: Appreciate it if you could try to make contact.

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Spoke with the parents. Child was upset over a toy. 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I'll be clear.

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0: I'll be clear. Citation issued to the operator for speed.

4-2 CAD 6. 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Walden. CCB, you on the one? Hey, affirmative.